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1: 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Soldadito, dile.

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0: 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I'm Jay McCray, 910-323-5477. As I reach out and check that weather prognostication for your area, tonight's low 68 with a high on Sunday 79 and a low 59. Then on Monday, expect a high of 84 and a low 63. Right now, outside, it's 73 degrees. But inside, you already know what it is. It's downright smoking inside the world-famous Saturday Night House Party.
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baby. Girl, I'm the man from the big B.A. Hey. Won't you come play around my way? And listen to what I gotta say. Simple thing. 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Rock shows here to Japan. 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

0: We're 107.7 The Bounce, throwback hip-hop and R&B. I'm Jay McCray. 10:46 now. Hey, how you doing? Yes. Follow the steps upstairs to VIP. And your name is what? Eileen, and who's behind you? Jeanette and Linda. Eileen and Jeanette and Linda Featherson. Wow. On the way upstairs to VIP. Thank you for hanging out with us. 910-323-5477. That's your connection to the world famous Saturday Night House Party.
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